And that's going to be about all we have time for today. Hope you've enjoyed this rather techie mix that I put on for you this morning. Got Paul Cazara from The Pulse in the building coming up right after this. Playing out behind me is Under Wonder by Saga from Peru. Before that was Bell's Time by The Yalta Connection. I played Atola by Timid Boy. Remote M3 by Pickside. 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And at the start of the section was Major Botanicals by Martin Vasquez. Like I said, that's all we got time for. At some point today, head to kissfm.com.au, look at the members' offers, $55 a year, get to the keyring, the t-shirt, the stickers, and of course the membership. Till next week, each Saturday at 9 a.m, this has been Dub Technologica. 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

Oh yeah. Morning, Melbourne. Welcome to The Pulse. My name's Paul Kazar. This is a show where I bring you all of the finest deep, organic, melodic, progressive, sometimes some indie dance tracks, sometimes a little bit of techno.

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Isn't that an uplifting tune? That one's called Sapphire. It's by Keltic, K-E-L-T-I-K. That's coming out in a couple of weeks on Droid 9 Australia. Played a track called Official Noise by Audio 5 and Bar Melodia. Before that, a track called Tokamak by Aova. A track called Dream Big by Robert R. Hardy. That was the Augustin Chardes remix. And opened the show with a track called Amazonia. Recent release by an artist called Soiree. Gonna throw to a quick ad break. Back soon.

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Andrew Pierce, Adam Mitchell, Cara Lancaster, Jade Pierce, Evan Ravensdale, Justin Traitsis. 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Patron membership is $88 a year. Get yourself a t-shirt, kiss keyring, stickers, get a shout out on a show of your choice.

sounding section. The track we're listening to right now is called Creations by the absolute marvellous pair when they get together, Kay Lovsky and Ewan Rill. They're from Russia. That's the latest on Warp. Before that, played a track called Mileage Run by Christian Smith. The remix there was by Dmitry Molosh. He's from Belarus. That's their latest release. Played a track called Blend by D-Mice. He's from Russia. Brand new label, folks. That's coming out on Plume Records in about 2 weeks. Played a track called Deep Wishes by Maximo Gambini and Juan Buitrago. Open this section with a track called Ease Your Mind by Monoloku. He's from Germany. And by Pranif D is the remixer. That's coming out in a couple of weeks' time on Future.

0: We acknowledge the people of the Kulin Nation as the traditional owners of the land on which our work in the community takes place. 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

called The Void by Nebula Theory. That's the latest from a label called Nebula Network. Played a track called Perpetual by John Ketting. He's from Sweden. That was the Seth Vogt remix. That's coming out in a couple of weeks on a label called Dissident. And I opened the section with a track called Flow Away by Joseph Kugler. It's coming out in about 3 weeks' time on Tunnel Label. We've got Counterculture in the building. Get ready for some drum and bass, just play jungle, a little bit of everything, whatever it feels like, really. Have yourselves a wonderful weekend, an amazing week.

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tell you something. Now they call me an Aquarius. And you know what that means? That means that no man in the world can let go of this Aquarius. So like you see, I got something here that you don't ever want to turn down. You dig where I'm coming from, baby? I got something for your mind, your body, and your soul.

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track by Weevil called You Mine. 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

It's an oldie but a goodie called 20 Minutes of Disco Glory. It's the DJ Harvey remix. It's a track by DJ Garth. I think Garth is based in San Francisco, and Harvey's all over the place, isn't he? 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Here till 3.

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Yeah, it's a track called Miles in Africa. It's the You and Me edit. 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

0: track by Peggy Goo called Makes You Forget. Thank you for listening to The House Show. My name is Don Nardi. I'm here every Saturday between 1:30 and 3. 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
3: 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I'll be taking you from 3 until 4:30 p.m. today, this afternoon, that being Saturday, the 15th of August. Thanks to Don Nardi and The House Show right before us as always. Today on the show, I think I'm going to play pretty much all vinyl. I did a big record shop yesterday at the wonderful Alley Tunes Records down there in Hawthorne, my old stamping ground. I actually got lost in the 10-inch record bins, which is kind of strange. Anyone knows that anything about records knows that they're usually 12 inches or 7 inches for the singles, but there are these weird sort of hangovers from the 78 era of 10-inch records, and there was two sort of big stacks of them in front of where I was listening to records at Alley Tunes, and I kind of got stuck in there for an hour and a half. So I think I bought about 15 or 16 10-inch records yesterday, which is definitely the most 10-inch records I'm sure I'll ever buy in one hit. So we're going to hear all of that today, pretty much, and a bunch of other vinyl oddities that I've dug out along the way here for the show, which is called Freak Show Radio. This show today also goes out to the Kiss FM dog, Maurice. Very sorry to hear about the passing of Kate and Timmy's dog, Kate and Timmy, who run Kiss FM here. Maurice was 14, I believe, and so the show goes out to him today and to them. I hope you guys enjoy this. Let's jump in. I'll talk to you as the show progresses. As I say, you're here with me, T-Rec, on Kiss FM.

0: couple of back-to-back Chicken Lips remixes there. This one is a remix of Sebastian Tellier, and the one before was a remix of Cut Copy. Don't have those track names in front of me, but I'm sure you can figure it out from there. Heading off to the ad break here, back for our second half hour of Freak Show Radio, right here on Kiss FM with me, a T-Rec, after this.
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0: Hey there, you're back on Freak Show Radio here on KISS FM with me, your host T-Rec, starting our second half hour of the day. As I mentioned at the start of the show, we're listening to all vinyl today. A bunch of stuff I dug up from the 10-inch bins out of Alley Tunes yesterday. One of my favourite things that I found was this next tune we're going to hear. It's an artist that I've been following since the 90s called Head Drillers. And I found this little 10-inch of them doing a cover of, bizarrely, kind of, The Pretenders' Brass in Pocket. And also, if I'm not mistaken, there's a sneaky little sample in there of Frankie Knuckles' Your Love, or at least a sample that's meant to sound like that, I'm quite sure. It's quite a confluence of things that I love all stuck together, and this one's going to get a lot of play in my sets over the next few weeks. As I say, you're here with me, T-Rec, on KISS FM for Freak Show Radio.

0: Cassius here with Don't You Want as... Oh, it's not the Tigger remix. No, it's just them remixing themselves. Heading off to the ad break here on Freak Show Radio. Back for our final half hour after these messages.
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1: 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Get a whole bunch of other perks and goodies on that. Gig guy. What have I got coming up this weekend? I've already done most of it, haven't I? Tomorrow night, Sunday night at Revolver, my usual spot after Ben Silver at from 2 a.m. till close Sunday night, or technically Monday morning at Revolver. I'll be in there probably playing a lot of vinyl again this week because I bought so much of it. And what else is coming up? Thursday night, this coming Thursday, and every Thursday, of course, 9 p.m. to 1 a.m., I'm at Holy Grail in Chapel Street for T-Rex Endless Mixtape, of which there is now 10 four-hour volumes of that over on my SoundCloud, which is where I really mix up everything and anything I want. So lots of rock and roll and hip-hop, dub, post-punk, bit of everything really thrown in there, depending what mood I'm in. It's my favourite set every week generally. So check that out if you're around and about. Other gigs coming up. I was going to plug a couple of event type things coming up in the next couple of months. What do we got? Come on, I write these dates down in front of me so I wouldn't screw this up. Sunday the 30th of August. I will be playing, I believe this party is running for about 12 hours. It's Boogs's 25th anniversary at Revolver. And he's asked me to come in and do... I think it's 2 hours I'm doing back-to-back with him from 1 until 3 p.m. on the Sunday afternoon. Right smack bang in the middle of it all. I think the whole thing kind of runs from about 7 o'clock on Sunday morning till about 7 o'clock on Sunday night. And as I say, I'll be in there right in the middle doing a back-to-back set with Boogs, of which I think we did one in the last year and a half maybe, but Boogs and I used to play many hours together every weekend for many years going back a long time. And so it's been a while since we've done that. It'll be fun to... reacquaint ourselves with each other. That doesn't sound good, does it? Moving on. The other gig I was going to give a plug down there in November. Way down there in November. Saturday the 14th of November. Another 25th anniversary. TFU. Celebrating 25 years. They're doing a huge event at Pika. The announcement at this stage is Phil Kieran headlining with myself and, again, Boogs in the main support slots. There's a lot of other TFU DJs to obviously be announced and stuff, but I feel pretty chuffed to be one of that first three that's been announced. What are they saying on the flyer? 25 years of TFU. Original is always the best, just like potato chips. So there you go. Whatever that means. That is, as I say, Saturday, November 14th at Pika. What else is coming up? Ooh, I think that'll do for now. Let's jump back into the music. I am coming back with... we're going to change a tone here a little bit. Play a little sort of dancehall, dub and reggae, whatever else we can find down this avenue. Coming back with a tune called Calm Down by Coty featuring Doctor. As I said at the top, you're here with me, T-Rec, for Freak Show Radio on KISS FM.

0: Take yourself for today. That is the Savers of Paradise with Wilmot. And no, I'm not going to do that. I was going to do a silly joke. We'll save it. That's it for today's show. Thanks for listening. If you did, I'm here every Saturday from 3 until 4:30 p.m. Me being T-Rex, this being Freak Show Radio, and the host of me, them, it, they, and us is Kiss FM. Stick around for Chris NG and the Yum Yum Show up next. I hope to bend your ears this time next week. Catch up with the show over on SoundCloud if you need to. Come and see me tomorrow night at Revolver Upstairs or every Thursday night at Holy Grail. That's all. Goodbye.
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afternoon. Welcome to the Yum Yum Radio Show, Kiss FM. Back in your ear for another Saturday afternoon of the finest in house music. Bringing it to you from all over the globe. Big thanks to all the Kiss FM Saturday DJs and presenters. Hope you all had a great week. Thanks for tuning in. Once again this afternoon, we have plenty of amazing music to bring you today, just like every week. 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Fresh new music this first half, an hour, and then DJ Flex bringing you the feature half hour, and then we'll be back closing it out with the hot top five, our favourites 5 to 1. 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Gustav with the Rhine.

0: Yes, yes, Yum Yum Radio Show. Saturday afternoons. Taking you into your Saturday evening right here. Kiss FM. Coming towards the end of the first third of the Yum Yum Radio Show. From the top, Gustav with The Ride. After that, Zakes Bantwini and Sun El the Musician. Featuring Kiss, Kiss, Kiss. Track is Impatience. And then you heard Melbourne's own Mondo Freaks with Won't You Decide. That was Muscle Cars on the remix. Big thanks to Luke for that one. Well done to the Melbourne fam on that one. Then after that, Monique Bingham and Black Coffee with some more remixes of Deep in the Bottom. Terry Hunter on this one. And in the background, also out of Chicago, Anthony Nicholson, Out of Control. Heading to a short break, DJ Flex, waiting for you on the other side. You've been with me, Chris NG. I'll be back to bring you the Hot Top 5. After that, it's around about an hour to go on the Yum Yum Radio Show. Keep it locked.
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you so much. Butchers and Kiss FM. So, so good to have you along. In the background, Giselle. Track titled Be My Light. Let's jump straight to it.

Levi Grant, Shimza, Junior SA, and Tato Hansen, Umawami. On the back of that, we heard from FKA Mash and Karabo, a track called Wonder. Also in the mix,

rising sunlight, picturing more. Dark Horse 012 featuring Soul Lamb. Almost time to pay the bills. And after the break, DJ Chris NG with the Yum Yum Hot Top 5. Thank you so much for hanging out. Back again next week. Till then, stay locked on Kiss.

0: We acknowledge the people of the Kulin Nation as the traditional owners of the land on which our work in the community takes place. 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
5: 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Shouts to you guys for making sure that we can keep bringing you finest in underground dance music throughout the week, throughout the year, especially to our patron members. 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

0: Yes, yes. Yum Yum Radio Show coming to a close. End of the Hot Top 5 as well. In at 5, Tiani with Let It Be. In at 4, Sculptured Music with Haya. In at 3, Marco Fracasso with Shiba Chance, the Capone remix. In at 2, Jane with Confusion, Osulade's Yoruba Soul Mix. In the background, yes, another remix of Monique Bingham Black Coffee with Deep in the Bottom. Three Step Tip with Gaxin. Thanks for tuning in once again this week, Yum Yum Radio Show. Sounds of house music from all over the globe. With me, Chris NG, and DJ Flex. Appreciate you being here with us this afternoon into your Saturday evening, hopefully. You house it all the way through and all the way through your week. Shout to Kate and Timmy here at Kiss. Keep it house, keep smiling. Back next week, 4:30 till 6 p.m. Peace.
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0: We acknowledge the people of the Kulin Nation as the traditional owners of the land on which our work in the community takes place. 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

one of y'all to raise your hands in the air, waving like you just don't care. 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

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I see you moving, but you ain't just dancing. 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

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My name is Brendan Zirkler. Every week, right here, right now, tons of fresh new music coming at you, people. It's going to be a good show, a big show, a crazy show. I'm going to do some old stuff, some new stuff, a whole bunch of things, a whole bunch of surprises. So come on a journey with me. We've got new stuff from High Ground, Hot House, Carby House, Four Sign Records, Be Proud, plus much, much more. If this is the first time show, welcome, welcome, welcome. Everyone else, you know what to do. Snap a whole lot louder. It's Crazy Perry. Going back a little bit. This is Heartbreaker. Let's go.

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0: That's the final track for tonight, people. I will see you same time, same place. And until then, stay safe.
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0: 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Keep rinsing that summer energy out. 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
4: 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Have a good time.
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0: 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We'll be back same time, same place next week. 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
1: For all the best.

Welcome to a new episode of A State of Trance with a very special summer takeover. 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

Shall we ask Sasha back to the stage? 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

Pop, you don't want this school. Seem that I've been a trap, but I know I'm super yap. Boom, boom, no, whatever, so boom, run up in the back, and I pop, pop, pop, pop, pop. You don't want this school. Seem that I've been a trap, but I know I'm super yap. Boom, boom, no, whatever, so boom, run up in the back, and I pop, pop, pop, pop, pop. You don't want this school. Seem that I've been a trap, but I know I'm super yap. Boom, boom, no, whatever, so boom, run up in the back, and I pop, pop, pop, pop, pop. You don't want this school.

end of the earth is upon us. Pretty soon it'll all turn to dust. 4,000 miles in a jet airplane. Go

0: We acknowledge the people of the Kulin Nation as the traditional owners of the land on which our work in the community takes place. 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

They came to the nightclub where I was, and I got to the place that I couldn't sleep at night. I got to the place that I would drink myself to sleep.

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1: 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I mean, her butt is just so big. I can't believe it's just so big.

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Now, I've got one more tune to ride us out. So while it does, remember to stay elevated, and I'll see you on the dance floor. Peace.

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1: Hello, people. How are things around your way? I hope you had a good few days. Still a heat wave here, but we did actually have a little bit of rain, which was very weird. Very strange seeing rain recently here. The grass loved it for about 10 minutes, and now we're back to the sun again. I shouldn't be complaining, should I? I've had a very busy week, people, preparing for this enormous event at the Royal Festival Hall, London, as you're all aware. It's on the 22nd of this month. We're going to be playing all the biggest tracks and best tracks with the full orchestra and my live band. And although the tickets had sold out, just like last year, we've just released a handful of reserve tickets. And if you missed out on that, this is your very, very last chance to grab them. And you'll find details of that on my socials, or just search on Ticketmaster, or go to the Royal Festival South Bank Centre website. The reason we've got these tickets is that every time you put on a show like this, it's hard to know exactly what size of mixing desk, what size of lighting desk, and all the production requirements. So what we do is that you take a chunk of seats out and you factor that in. And then luckily this time we've got a few available. So go and get them while they're there. Guys, thank you very much for joining me by my studio by the sea for episode 602. Or 602, he says in a dyslexic manner, of Sunsets coming over the next hour. We've got some tunes from Camel Fat, Dusky, Dear Kavinsky, who we lost last week, Estiva and The Midnight, and many more. We've got this week's soundtrack selection comes from a recent Xbox and PlayStation game. We're going to start off with something from mine. It's a very personal favourite of mine. And I'm playing this because we had to say goodbye to our very lovely dog, Scooby. If any of you were watching some of our early efforts, we used to do a thing called Let's Ask Scoob, where we asked him his opinion on DJs. So we had to say goodbye to him. And this is, of course, very, very appropriately called Time of Your Life, Part 2.

That's around 4 years old now. Wow, it came from their album Heroes, and it's called Golden Gate, by, of course, Sunset's favourite, The Midnight. Tyler Lyle on vocals there. We've worked with Tyler on a track called...

0: usual, we've had a lot of nice choices come in over the last couple of weeks. But a lot of people either forget to tell us exactly who they are or where they're from, or completely forget that it's a soundtrack selection and pick something from Taylor Swift or something. Listen, please do give it a go. And if you've never called in, the voicemail line is open 24/7. And the number to call is +44 800 7765 112. This week's suggestion comes all the way from Bonnie, Scotland. And we were up there, of course, last week and had an amazing show in Edinburgh at the Corn Exchange. It was fabulous for anyone who were there. Looking forward to coming back. Off we go then.
1: Hi, Nick. This is David Conan from the Highlands of Scotland. I've been lucky enough to have two songs featured on the soundtrack selection, and here is a third that I would like to propose. It's from a drum and bass producer that you featured before, the excellent Makoto, and this is his latest release from the computer game Forza Horizon 6. He had an excellent track collaboration with Karen Ramage on Horizon 4, Wading Through the Clouds. This is just as good. It's called Astral Travelling, with Eli Shimada, a Japanese multi-instrumentalist. So, thanks, Nick, and thanks to all the Sunset team.